So check out my message to you. As a matter of fact, I don't let nothing hold you back. If the scat man can do it, so can you. I hear you all ask about the meaning of scat. Well, I'm the professor, and all I can tell you is while you're still sleeping, the saints are still weeping, 'cause things you call dead haven't yet had the chance to be born. I'm the scat man.

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Underground disco, we on a list, though. What is your name? I need it. Maybe my wrist coat, sticky like Crisco. 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
1: 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They know what is what, but they don't know what is what. 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

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They know what is what, but they don't know what is what. They just strut. 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

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They just strut. 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They know what is what, but they don't know what is what. They just strut. 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